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1: You keep telling me I'm free to go, but I'm addicted to you. It's a lie, it's a lie, it's a lie. When I'm not here, you're alone.

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2: 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Do you want to lose control?